when you walk through a storm, hold your head up high and don't be afraid.

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2: Mr. Worldwide to infinity. You know the roof on fire. 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I tell her, baby, baby, baby, baby, baby, baby, baby, baby, baby, baby, I'm a fireball.

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0: Before you go, there's something I want you to have.
1: Oh, it's beautiful. But wait a minute, isn't this...
0: Yeah, yes it is.
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1: Yes, Foute Uur.
0: Het Foute Uur non-stop.
2: 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Boss, you know we finally here, right?
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1: 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Dit is het Foute Uur. Non-stop.
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1: 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You know.

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1: Ladies and gentlemen, boys and girls, it is my pleasure to introduce to you all the finest, the brightest,